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1: This next song is turning into a duet. That's the way we like, I think. We'd like everybody to join in. It's a song called Love Life.

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2: 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Justin Bieber.
3: Hi, I'm Chappell Roan.
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